0: It's Backstage Country. We got Corey Kent here this week, and a big announcement a few weeks ago. You let us all know that Heartland Rock and Roll is coming out September 25th. Yeah. How does it feel to finally be able to stop teasing that something's coming? Yeah. But like, it's on its way.
1: Heartland Rock and Roll, the cat's out of the bag. This is a record that I've been so highly anticipating getting this into people's hands. I just feel like, you know, when I think of Eric Church, I think of the Chief record. When I think of Stapleton, I think of the Traveler record. When I think of Casey Musgraves, I think of Golden Hour. And I've been proud of all the records that I've put out, but I've never had that feeling like this could be my record, that when people think of what I've done in country music and my brand of country music, like I think they're going to think of this record. And that's a really big thought. And obviously, you have no idea how people are going to respond. But I've never had that, like, sixth sense about a record like I have with Heartland Rock and Roll. So
0: it's exciting.
1: It's a terrifying and super exciting time. And I'm just ready for it to be out into the world.
0: Talk about that terrifying feeling that you have. What is that?
1: I think that feeling comes from taking chances and valuing innovation over recreating or reinventing or trying to recycle something. Like, I think it would be very logical and easy to be like, okay, we had a hit with Wild as Her, we should try to do something like that again. Which, to a certain extent, like, yeah, you want to write things for the fans that brought you, you know, and this record has that. But a lot of this record is exploring new sounds, and that's what makes it terrifying, because when you push the envelope a little bit, and I mean, there's no telling how people respond to that. I mean, Empty Words was a total shot in the dark that I didn't think anybody would care about, and it has become our biggest, best release we've ever had. Rocky Mountain Low was a song we didn't even tell our label about, you know, like it was just this thing that we wanted to do, and it was a chance, and it's, you know, thankfully so far these chances have paid off. But this record just feels like, you know, all of my favorite things about country music, like, met up. All my favorite things about rock and roll kind of met up and blended so perfectly in this record. And it's kind of what, you know, when somebody stops us in the airport and they're like, hey, see, you got a guitar there. You play music? Yeah, what kind? It's just saying country music has never, like, done it justice. Like, it doesn't help you understand what type, right? Mm-hmm. So we say, like, oh, kind of country, kind of rock, somewhere in there. But even still, it didn't really get the point across to where they could, like, picture it in their head. And I feel like we, somewhere along the way, kind of stumbled across this Heartland Rock and Roll term. And it was the first time I'm like, that's it. That's what the sound's called. And I think you hear that from the first 10 seconds of the record. You're going to hear exactly what we're talking about, Heartland Rock and Roll.
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0: It's Backstage Country. Corey Kent is here, and we were talking about your song with Ko Wetzel, Rocky Mountain Low. And it's really cool to hear you talk about your friendship with him and how you already had the friendship, and now that you have a song that's so successful together. Does that change your friendship at all, like strengthen it? Like, tell me what that does for a friendship, having this experience.
1: Yeah, I think there's like a locking arms moment that happens. When you do a song with somebody, like, you're kind of, you know, for better or worse, tying your careers together in a way. Like, that thing's gonna, that's gonna live forever. And so I know Ko's extremely careful about who he decides to hop on a song with. Mm-hmm. He's very careful and deliberate about who he asks to be on songs. And I've kind of, you know, been the same way. I've watched guys and girls who are a little more frivolous with that and just like not as intentional. And then I've watched people like Ko who are super intentional, and it's helped build a brand, right? Yeah. And Ko's been masterful at building a brand. Like, you think Ko Wetzel, it's not just one song. It's the persona that is Ko. And so I know he's been super deliberate about that, which, you know, I think it does. It does strengthen your friendship because it shows like a mutual respect for what each other does artistically. But also, I knew we were going to be pretty good friends simply because we met in Cabo. And I feel like
0: what a beautiful start.
1: If you meet in Cabo, like, you're going to be friends. Like, it's hard to, like, have a bad time in Cabo. So, yeah, we do this thing every now and then. Casey Donahue has a Boots on the Beach thing. They rent out the whole resort.
0: Oh, yeah.
1: And it's, like, 3 weeks of absolute madness and, you know, the biggest Texas Red Dirt fans in the world all there. And it's, you know, me and Ko and Randy Rogers and Pat Green and Casey and Josh Abbott and Mike Ryan and just all these artists that live there in the state of Texas or Oklahoma. And that was the first time I met Ko. So I knew we were off to a good start when we got to smoke a cigar in Cabo together. And it's just been fun to see that friendship develop. And like I said, just kind of get that nod of mutual respect from a guy that I've looked up to and really respected how he's gone about his business for a long time.
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0: Catch the Rays take on the Orioles August 15th at the Trop. Then, after the game, come hang on the field for a concert with Jordan Davis. 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
1: 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This song's about how we all get knocked down sometimes, but life is about how you get back up. 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
1: 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And it was so fun.
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2: 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Hotter than the red on the cattle brand. Cause she's a gold digger with a quick trigger. A cast iron skillet swinging lid flipper.

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1: 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And I hope that I will see all of y'all line dancing to this one very soon.
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1: 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And I just think it's a great song to kick the summer off and see everybody out there dancing, especially the country girls.
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0: 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Then, after the game, come hang on the field for a concert with Jordan Davis. 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
0: 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Then, after the game, come hang on the field for a concert with Jordan Davis. 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The Rays 2026 Concert Series with Jordan Davis.
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0: 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What country am I in?
1: It doesn't matter. It's 5 o'clock somewhere.
0: It's always on 5 in Margaritaville, come to think of it.
1: Yeah, I heard that.
0: You've been there, haven't you?
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0: I've seen your boat there.

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1: I'm ready. 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
1: Good morning. Traffic is looking pretty good right now. There are no incidents causing significant delays. Checking the interstates, bridges, major intersections, they're running smooth. Most of the overnight construction has been cleared out, and there's not a significant buildup of the morning commuter volume yet. So right now, good ride to work. Keeping you updated, I'm Schreiner.
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1: Good morning, Tampa Bay. Temperatures in the 70s to near 80 degrees on this Tuesday morning. Tracking a couple of showers along the coast. Best rain chances today west of I-75 before 2 o'clock in the afternoon. Then the action shifts east for later on this evening. Temperatures hot in the low 90s. Rain chances dropping to just 30% for Wednesday. I'm meteorologist Greg D. for Tampa Bay 28 and 99.5 QYK.
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1: Good morning. Traffic is looking pretty good right now. There are no incidents causing significant delays. Checking the interstates, bridges, major intersections, they're running smooth. Most of the overnight construction has been cleared out, and there's not a significant buildup of the morning commuter volume yet. So right now, good ride to work. Keeping you updated, I'm Schreiner.
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1: Traffic is moving pretty well right now around Tampa Bay. There are no incidents causing any delays. Looking at the interstates, bridges, and major intersections, they're all running clear. And overall, there's not a lot of volume yet this morning. So you should have a pretty good ride in to work at the moment. Be safe and have a great day. Keeping you updated, I'm Schreiner.
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20: Good morning, Tampa Bay. Temperatures in the 70s to near 80 degrees on this Tuesday morning. Tracking a couple of showers along the coast. Best rain chances today west of I-75 before 2 o'clock in the afternoon. Then the action shifts east for later on this evening. Temperatures hot in the low 90s. Rain chances dropping to just 30% for Wednesday. I'm meteorologist Greg D. for Tampa Bay 28 and 99.5 QYK.
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0: from the Beasley Broadcast Building, serving the most beautiful people in the South. You, the resident of Tampa Bay, Florida. It's Tampa Bay's hometown morning crew.
1: It is a good day and have a great day. JR, Lana, Kevin, thanks for waking up with us. We appreciate you so much. Last night wasn't the outcome we wanted, really, because I'm talking about the World Cup, USA versus Belgium. They lost 4-1. We were hit right in the face with a waffle. And
2: more than that.
1: Yeah. It wasn't good.
2: Oh, it was a pathetic display.
1: Kevin's our soccer guy on the show, so
2: they,
1: yes.
2: They were bad all around. Like, yeah, defense was bad. They showed no creativity to try to score, to get the ball into the box. The midfielders were totally overrun by the other team. Belgium was by far the better team.
1: Mm-hmm.
2: It wasn't even close.
1: Yeah. When we scored that equalizer, 1-1, I thought, okay, here we go. Looking a little bit better. And then they scored right after that. And I went, no.
2: One minute later.
1: Going to bed.
2: Yeah, it was. I went to bed at 3-1. It was a terrible display.
1: You could just tell that it wasn't going to be their night. And also,
2: you could tell from the opening kickoff.
1: That's what I'm saying.
2: From literally the opening kickoff, I was like, this isn't going to be good. And then there was a good save, but I'm like, boy, they are getting pressure. And then, like, your top player, Christian Pulisic, he could not keep the ball.
1: Yeah.
2: Like, he kept losing it, turning it over, and, you know, this whole thing with the Balogun thing, they said it wasn't a distraction. It's a distraction.
1: Yeah.
2: I just kind of wish that never would have happened, but they had to deal with it, and it didn't turn out their way. So, yeah, it was a really frustrating night.
1: Yeah, it was a frustrating night for sure. World Cup USA is out, and see you in 4 years, I guess. We'll see what we can do.
2: Yeah.
1: Make some adjustments. But yeah, that was definitely Belgium was the better team last night. And we just did not look like we were on the ball literally at all. So that's what went down. 4-1. We lost. So we move on. But I'll probably still watch some of the World Cup.
2: Oh, yeah, I will.
1: Especially the final. I'll see who pulls it out.
2: Yeah, but there's some good games coming up against some really top teams.
1: Yeah.
2: So should be good.
1: It's a beautiful game for sure.
2: Oh, yeah.
1: All right. Very cool. Okay, I had a little issue at my house yesterday.
2: Okay.
1: Home ownership. This is my first home I've ever owned.
2: Oh, yeah.
1: Okay. All of a sudden, my thermostat goes black. Like, meaning, like, out.
2: Okay.
1: And I'm like, okay, that's
2: so you
1: like,
2: have no air.
1: So I have no air, right?
2: Right.
1: And I'm like, well, that's weird that the thermostat would go out.
2: I've had that happen to me.
1: Yeah, I go, this is really weird.
2: Mm-hmm.
1: So, you know, I called my dad who used to work in the air conditioning world.
2: Mm-hmm.
1: And he goes, you probably got a drain line that's clogged.
2: That was my first guess because every time mine went blank, it was the drain line.
1: So I went out, checked where he told me to check, went outside. There was some goop coming out of the drain line. I went, oh, yeah, that probably looks like that. So I got a shop vac, kind of did like a little perfect suction cup outside.
2: Done it many times.
1: Yeah, did it outside, cleared that, and then went in by the actual unit in the garage and sucked out the rest of stuff in there, and it popped back on for me. And I'm like, okay, so I'm going to get somebody out here to actually clean it.
2: Yeah, they say a cup of white vinegar once a month will kind of keep that line a little bit clean, and then obviously have someone come out every 6 months.
1: Yeah, so I threw some white vinegar in there, and all it did was kept filling, so that must have been really clogged.
2: That must have been a really bad clog. Yeah. It probably has not been cleaned out in a long time.
1: No, so I'm having somebody come out and do that.
2: Smart.
1: Because I was kind of overwhelmed yesterday. I'm like, okay, so here we go. This is what it's about. Because it's always something, right, when you have a house?
2: Oh, yeah, always.
1: Any person who's ever owned a house can tell you that, and this is my first time owning a home, so it's a big milestone for me, but it was one of those things where I was like, okay, this is what everybody's been talking about.
2: Mm-hmm.
1: But anyway, thank God I had a shop vac, and thank God I had some good advice.
2: You had the right equipment for the job.
1: I had the right equipment, and then one of my friends, Julie, who's married to the builder of our home, who we just had to be one of our friends, she was telling me the same thing and helped me out with the white vinegar and all that stuff.
2: Oh,
1: so
2: yeah.
1: Big shout out to them. Big shout out to my dad for all the help. So here we go. We are back. We got the AC on. Lisa was on when I left this morning.
2: Hey,
1: so we'll see how
2: go.
1: It goes. All right, we have your Disney water park tickets, a 4-pack, $8.20. We will do that. Plus, you are entered for the grand prize for a 4-pack of tickets to the H2O Glow after party at Typhoon Lagoon. I said this yesterday, I'll say it again. I went to this last year and it was a blast for the family. Like, it was just a good time. And you're at a water park at night. Like, I mean, that's, it sounds crazy, but they light that thing up and it's a lot of fun. You know, Disney always goes above and beyond. So that'll be a good time. 8:20, we'll do those tickets with our game called Disney Lines. We'll explain when we get there. Also, we will have an I Feel Good story for you at 7:40 this morning. A second date update for you just after 7 o'clock. But right now we go back in the day.
2: Yay.
1: 28 years ago in 1998, Bare Naked Ladies, remember them?
2: Love them.
1: Released their album Stunt, featuring their breakthrough hit One Week.
2: Yes.
1: It's been 1 week since you looked at me.
2: So good.
1: Great song.
2: I have seen them in concert. They are phenomenal. They have so many good songs outside of that song.
1: Yeah.
2: Before even that album came out, they are just a really great band.
1: Great band. I think they even played before a Lightning game, I want to say.
2: Sounds about right.
1: Or maybe that was Smash Mouth. Yeah. Might have been Smash Mouth.
2: I love those guys.
1: They're different. 25 years ago, Drew Barrymore unexpectedly married Tom Green.
2: I remember that.
1: You remember how long the relationship lasted?
2: It was not long. It was like a couple months, right?
1: Filed for divorce 6 months later. Yeah,
2: I remember it was very short.
1: Yeah, it was maybe not a match.
2: No.
1: There you go. There's your back in the day. Your cruise news is next.
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3: Traffic is moving pretty well right now around Tampa Bay. There are no incidents causing any delays. Looking at the interstates, bridges, and major intersections, they're all running clear. And overall, there's not a lot of volume yet this morning. So you should have a pretty good ride in to work at the moment. Be safe and have a great day. Keeping you updated, I'm Schreiner.
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0: Ladies and gentlemen, can I please have your attention? 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
3: 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Birthdays today. How about Ringo Starr?
4: Hey, now.
3: Beatles drummer. 86 years old today.
4: Wow.
3: Maddie from Maddie and Tay, who are no longer Maddie and Tay. But Maddie is 31 today. And the comedian Jim Gaffigan, he is the big 60 today.
4: Cool.
3: The U.S. men's national team, the soccer team, they are out of the World Cup. They lost 4-1 to Belgium last night in Seattle. The only goal was scored by Malik Tillman on a free kick, and that was about it. They didn't really do much. Nothing positive. On to 2030, I guess, for the next World Cup. There we go. Tampa Bay Rays, they lost also.
4: Come on, to the
3: Yankees, 5-1 last night. 6:40 first pitch tonight of the Trop against the Yankees. I forgot to mention this yesterday about the Rays. But I'd be remiss if I do not mention this. The All-Star teams were selected over the weekend, and the Rays have four players going to the All-Star game, which is in Philadelphia on July the 14th. Junior Caminero, Yandy Diaz, Drew Rasmussen, and Brian Baker were all selected.
4: Here we go.
3: So congrats to the All-Star Rays. Here we go. Speaking of the Rays, they wear the Devil Rays uniforms on Friday nights at the Trop. And each fan who purchases a ticket to a Friday night game will automatically receive $10 in Burst Bucks to spend that day at the park. Very cool. So wear your Devil Rays and get $10 for free. There we go. No winner in Powerball last night. Ooh. Jackpot is now $434 million for Wednesday night's drawing. Mega Millions is at $576 million. That drawing is tonight. So enjoy yourself if you win.
2: Get your tickets. Nice.
3: Yes. Publix announced the recall of one lot of 10-ounce packages of frozen Greenwise organic blueberries.
4: Okay.
3: This is due to confirmed E. coli cases. Mm. So if you have them, throw them out. Publix also advised anyone who has Greenwise frozen blueberries that were purchased before Saturday to get rid of them also. Just get rid of blueberries if they're the Greenwise version, because they could get you sick. You don't want that. Trust me, you do not want that. Other food news. Pringles announced that they are selling flavored hot dog buns.
4: Do they come in a Pringles can?
3: Yes, they do. Yes,
4: do they really?
3: But there's only one bun per can.
4: Okay.
3: And the flavors are their flavors. Sour cream and onion, barbecue, and honey mustard.
4: Now, this is the bun flavor.
3: It's a hot dog bun, not chips.
4: Okay.
3: They're called Pringles Pop Dog Buns.
4: That's disgusting.
3: They are not available in stores. You do have to buy them through Pringles online marketplace.
4: Of course.
3: So they're not easy to find.
4: Yeah, ship those out to me. That'd be great.
3: Yeah, that'd be great. So if you really want a sour cream and onion hot dog bun and then put a hot dog in there, then go ahead. Pringles has got you. There you go. And then Tampa Bay 28's Greg D says scattered downpours will return late this morning and then will go through the midday. Highs will reach low 90s. So there you go. And that is your cruise news.
4: All right. Thank you, Kevin. Now, listen, we all know eating out with a family is expensive, right? Well, this one dad says he has a life hack that will save you money and you can eat out. He's got a family of five that he eats out for less than $50. Which is pretty wild. I'll tell you about it next. After Kenny Chesney, Carry On Commercial Free New Country. 99.5 QYK.

0: Yeah, it costs money to eat out, obviously. And, you know, Kevin, you're a family of four. Lana's a family of five. I'm a family of five as well. And we're always looking for a deal, right?
1: Oh, yeah.
0: Something to make it a little bit more affordable. Yes. Last night we were having this conversation. We're like, should we get something out or should we make something at home? I said, I'm not going out. We're going to be over $100. I'm not doing that.
1: That's right.
0: Let's just make something at home. And this dad, though, thinks he has a little life hack for you, and it has to do with Chick-fil-A.
1: All right, here we go.
0: Which we all enjoy.
1: Yes, we do.
0: So you can't do this on a Sunday, obviously.
1: No, they're closed.
0: But here is his hack to feed a family of five for under $50. I'll let him say it, and then I'll explain it. Here we go.
2: We order 30 nuggets, $17. They each get the buttered bun, 25 cents each. So for 75 cents, we get the buns. For $20, every kid gets a fried chicken sandwich. Look at that. Fill it up, make their own sandwich. We have saved so much money. I'm just telling you, you can eat under $45 at Chick-fil-A as a family of five.
0: So what he's doing is he has all these nuggets that he's ordering, 30 nuggets, right?
1: Yep.
0: But then he just orders blank buns.
1: Correct.
0: That are already buttered.
1: Correct.
0: 25 cents a pop.
1: Yes.
0: Okay? And then he's making his own chicken sandwich with those nuggets.
1: Yes.
0: That sound good to you?
1: No, I would not do that. But
0: really? Give it a shot.
1: I don't need the bun. I would just eat the nuggets.
0: Right, but he's saying you can make a chicken sandwich out of that.
1: Eh. They're going to be falling all out of the sandwich.
0: Oh, Kevin, come on.
1: Under
0: $50? Saving money here? It's not worth saving the money?
1: I'm out.
0: I think it's pretty clever. I think it's pretty clever that what he's doing. But, I mean, yes, it would be require a little bit of work. Yes, the chicken nuggets may fall out. But, hey, man, if you can eat for a little bit cheaper at these restaurants and in Chick-fil-A.
1: I mean, it's not a bad idea. I mean, the kids like chicken nuggets anyway. So
0: right.
1: Might just go with that without the bun.
0: Give them a little bun, you know, whatever. But yeah. You're no bun guy on the chicken nuggets.
1: I just don't need a bun.
0: Come on.
1: I don't need a bun.
0: Come on. All right. Coming back, we got your car line fun fact. Hang on.
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4: There are no significant incidents causing any issues at the moment, but we do have a little bit of morning volume starting to build, like on I-4 westbound between the Polk Parkway and County Line Road. Again, around Branch Forbes and from the Selma Connector to the 275 Junction. And 275 south through Tampa is starting to slow between Fowler and Sly Avenue. Keeping you updated, I'm Schreiner.
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0: Here we go. To keep kids from cheating on their university entrance exams, Uzbekistan literally shuts off the entire internet in the country on test day.
1: That's a problem. Yeah, no way to cheat that way.
0: Where you are shutting it down, everybody.
1: Why is my phone not working?
0: Yeah.
1: Oh, wait, the government shut the internet down?
0: Internet in the entire country on test day in Uzbekistan.
1: Wow.
0: Which I heard is beautiful this time of year.
1: Yeah, it is.
0: Okay. Corona didn't pay the beer. Corona didn't pay to have their beer featured in the Fast and the Furious franchise. They did not pay.
1: Okay.
0: The producers just picked it because it fit the vibe of the characters. The free product placement has been worth at least $15 million to Corona.
1: Pretty good.
0: They drink a lot of Corona in that movie.
1: Oh, okay.
0: And it's everywhere. Every time they sit down, like, because they eat in these big groups and these dinners, if you've never seen Fast and the Furious, they eat in these big family dinners or they have parties, they're always passing around Coronas.
1: Well, that worked out for them then.
0: 15 mil.
1: Woo.
0: Because of Fast and the Furious.
1: Pretty good.
0: Which is an insane franchise. So there you go. Free product placement worked out for Corona the beer. Like that a lot. All right, that's your car line fun facts. Coming up, we do have Disney water park tickets at 8:20 and your Music Minute just after 7 o'clock. Right now, Sam Hunt. Turn us up.

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0: All right, it's a second date update right now. 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We want to try to help out Katrina this morning, who has reached out. Good morning, Katrina. How are you?
1: Good morning. I'm doing well.
0: All right, cool. So let's see if we can get you another date. You wrote us in. You were talking about this guy, Brad. Go ahead and break that down for us.
1: Yeah. Okay, so Brad and I went out on a date, and we actually went to the Capitol Grill.
0: Nice.
1: Very nice. Yeah. And I thought it was going really well. We had some drinks, good conversation, and seemed like we were really clicking. So I am expecting, you know, that he would call me back, and but I haven't heard anything from him.
0: So. Okay. Well, talk to me more about this date. Like, how did it go? How did it flow? Was it? Did you feel like you guys got along? Did you feel like you had things in common?
1: Yeah, for sure. I definitely feel like we had a lot of things in common. We had a little bit of an age difference, but I didn't think it was that big of a deal. I mean, he's mid-30s. I'm mid-20s.
0: Okay.
1: I didn't. That's the only thing I could possibly think of. I mean, there was nothing. We seemed like we were on the same page about a lot of things.
0: And Yeah. Well, you said, I read your email and it said you guys met on an app. So obviously he knew your age going into this date. So that can't be a big issue.
1: No, I don't think it should be. So,
0: right.
1: Yeah, I don't.
0: How did the date end? Did you end the date with a kiss? Was it just a hug? Like what, how did the date end?
1: It was just like a little, it was a kiss, but you know, just like a quick kiss.
0: Okay. All right. Yeah. And that went well?
1: Yeah. Okay. Yeah. It wasn't awkward or anything, I didn't think. So I'm not really sure what's going on.
0: All right. Well, let's see if we can get a hold of Brad for you, okay?
1: Okay.
0: All right. Hang on. We're going to do it next.
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3: You should have a pretty good ride to work right now. No significant issues causing delays around Tampa Bay, just your usual morning volume, like I-4 westbound between Branch Forbes and McIntosh, and again from the Selma Connector to the 275 Junction, and 275 south in Tampa, slow between Bush Boulevard and the Junction. Be safe and have a great day. Keeping you updated, I'm Schreiner.
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1: Good morning, Tampa Bay. Temperatures in the 70s to near 80 degrees on this Tuesday morning. Tracking a couple of showers along the coast. Best rain chances today west of I-75 before 2 o'clock in the afternoon. Then the action shifts east for later on this evening. Temperatures hot in the low 90s. Rain chances dropping to just 30% for Wednesday. I'm meteorologist Greg D. for Tampa Bay 28 and 99.5 QYK.
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0: Still got those Disney water park tickets for you at 8:20 with our Disney line game, okay? This is a fun game. We're going to see how well you know Disney. We'll play for those tickets coming up. All right, it's commercial-free new country, 99.5 QYK. We're trying to help out Katrina this morning on the second date update. She is very into this guy, Brad. They had a great day at the Capitol Grill, which is an awesome spot. And she was like, hey, listen, we had things in common. It went well. I want to see this guy again, but I can't get a hold of him. So we tried our best to get a hold of him, and good news, he's on hold right now. So let's bring him on. Brad, you there?
1: Yeah.
0: Hey, Brad. Hey, listen, we want to see if we can talk to you for a second, and I know this is going to sound real weird, but we want to see if we can talk to you about a girl named Katrina that you went on a date with.
1: Katrina, huh?
0: Yeah, it's nothing bad, just a couple questions.
1: Sure.
0: Okay, cool. Yeah. Well, she's really into you, man. Had a lot of nice things to say about you. She felt like you guys clicked, and she wants to see you again but can't get a hold of you. What's going on, man?
1: I'm sorry. She might be a little bit immature.
0: Immature, you said?
1: Yeah. I guess it's the age difference.
0: Well, she did tell us that there was an age difference. That I think you're mid-30s. She's mid-20s. Is that about right?
1: Yeah. Yeah,
0: okay.
1: That's right.
0: But you knew that going into the date, so... Why is it a problem?
1: I did, yeah. I mean, it wasn't that it specifically, but she just acted immature on the date. It was just really strange.
0: What did she do?
1: Okay, it wasn't really how she acted, but it was something that she said.
0: All right, man, we're dying to know what she said.
1: Okay, all right, okay. She kept calling me daddy.
2: Daddy.
0: Okay.
1: Yeah, well... Yeah, I thought it was weird. I know there are some guys who are into that. It's just not for me.
0: I mean, I can see that.
2: Yeah.
0: It's a little weird and obviously a little strange on a first date, too. And she's doing this at the restaurant?
1: Yeah, there we are at dinner. It's a decent place.
0: Great place.
1: Right in the middle of the restaurant. I just didn't like it. Look, I have two teenage daughters myself, and it just is weird.
0: All right, well, I kind of see why that would be a little odd. Let me tell you this. Brad, we actually have Katrina on the other line. Would you care if we brought her back on and got her side of things?
1: Sure.
0: Okay. All right. Katrina.
3: Yeah.
0: So you were calling Brad daddy on the date?
3: Yeah. Yeah. I mean, I didn't think it was a big deal. He's making it into something bad. I mean... It's a good thing to be called daddy, okay? I mean, that's positive. I don't understand what the problem is.
1: Katrina, it's our first date.
3: Well, I know that. I mean, it's our first date, and I thought you would like that. I mean, I thought that would help you understand that I was into you.
1: No, it really didn't. It was... I know some guys are into that. It's just not for me. For me, it's just kind of a turnoff.
0: Katrina, now let me ask you a question. This is obviously, you're saying this in a flirty way, right?
3: Well, yeah.
0: Okay. So this is kind of how you're trying to flirt with him.
3: Yes. I can't believe that's not how he took it. Like, really at a loss. But no one's ever, you know, acted upset about me calling them daddy before.
0: Oh, boy.
2: Wow.
1: Okay. Katrina, I'm not upset. It's just, I didn't find it flirty. I didn't find it, like, man empowering or anything like that. It didn't make me feel like more of a man. I felt like it really highlighted the age difference, and I just thought it was weird.
3: Oh, wow. Okay. Well, I mean, I don't know what to say, guys. It's just, I can, like, maybe cool it on the daddy if that's, you know, the deal breaker for you, because I really liked you and wanted to be able to go out with you again.
1: It's just not going to work. I'm sorry. It's just a maturity thing.
0: Wow. All right, Brad. So, no, even though she said she'd cool it, you're still not down for another date?
1: No. We're off to a bad start, and I think we just call it here.
0: Okay.
2: Dang.
0: Well, Katrina, I'll give you the last word here if you want to say anything else. Besides daddy.
3: I'm not immature. I'm not immature. I mean, that has nothing to do with maturity. I mean, that's just a cute little thing that I thought you would like. So I'm sorry that that's the way you feel.
0: All right.
3: But
0: all right, guys. Well, listen, I appreciate you both coming on. I'm sorry there was like a miscommunication on the date and it kind of resulted in a mess. But you guys have a great day and thanks again.
3: Thank you.
1: Okay. Yeah, thanks.
0: Okay, that was a little awkward. I'm just going to let you weigh in on this. Your thoughts? Should this have been a deal breaker? 800-992-1099. 800-992-1099.

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0: Brad and Katrina, not going back out.
1: No.
0: Unfortunately. 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All right, so we just had our second date update. And the problem that Brad had was they were out on the date and Katrina just kept calling him daddy.
1: Yeah, which is
0: weird.
1: Odd.
0: Well, you know, I've heard people do this obviously in relationships and whatnot and maybe more intimate settings, but that's neither here nor there. A first date at a restaurant. Don't really know this person, and you're doing that. Brad's like, listen, I got two teenage daughters. That's just weird to hear from you.
1: Yeah.
0: I'm good on that. Maybe. And he acknowledged some guys do like this. He gets it. And he goes, but not for me. I just thought it was strange, and I'm going to pass on another date. And Katrina was super bummed about that because she thought, hey, this is a compliment. I'm doing this to be flirty. And he just did not take it that way. I got Ricky on the phone. Ricky, what do you think about this second date update?
2: No, I had an age difference with my ex I lasted 5 years with.
0: Okay.
2: And back then, her calling me daddy was a little weird, but we were together for 5 years. It was my best relationship ever. She stuck with me through thick and thin, so...
0: So you were cool with it? You were cool with her calling you daddy?
2: Yeah, it's just a kink thing. I mean, I get it, you know, it's the whole, you know, kinky... I don't understand it a whole lot.
0: Okay. But you just kind of went with it.
2: Yeah. And I mean, like I said, she was the best of my daughter. And, you know, even though she wasn't my daughter's mother.
0: Right.
2: She was the best for us, even when I was, you know, the best of her.
0: All right.
2: Let's put it that way.
0: All right, man. Well, I appreciate you calling. You have a great day.
2: All right. Thank you.
0: See ya. Hey, Chris, what do you think about this second date update?
3: Man, I think that boy Brad is wild and for saying all that.
0: Okay. Tell me why.
3: Because if somebody gets called daddy, nowadays that's a compliment to somebody else.
0: So you think it should have been flattering to him?
3: Yes, sir.
0: Okay, so you would have no problem with this?
3: No problem, actually. Yeah.
0: I can kind of tell you would like this.
3: Oh, yeah.
0: All right. Well, I appreciate you calling, man. Have a great day.
3: You too.
0: Bye-bye. All right, Gina, what do you think about the second date update?
4: Well, I just wanted to say I felt like there was like a generation gap there.
0: Okay.
4: Because I could see where he would think it was kind of, like, dirty, maybe? I don't know. Like, I think he took it wrong. But my 16-year-old is texting mommy and daddy, and all his friends are saying it all the time.
0: Ooh, okay.
4: So I think maybe she just might be on the younger side. And as far as maturity goes, I thought she was way more mature than most of our callers.
0: Okay. All right.
4: Because usually when they don't go back out with them, they lash out, and she did not. I thought she was really mature.
0: All right. Well, I appreciate you calling. You have a good day.
4: Yeah. Uh-huh. You too.
0: All right. Bye-bye. I have to say that I understand what they're saying, but if it was a first date and I got called that, I would go, excuse me?
1: Yeah.
0: What was that last part?
1: Yeah.
0: And so I just kind of, I don't know, I would feel a little awkward just because it was a first date. I don't know how I would feel down the line or whatever, but yeah, it would be a little strange. So I kind of get where Brad's coming from, but also people said, hey, listen, I take it as a compliment. That's a good thing. But people do use that term for their significant others, and sometimes it works, sometimes it doesn't.
1: Yeah.
0: Did not work in this situation. So that's your second date update. If you want to check it out, we'll have it up on our Instagram and Facebook, like always, a little bit later. So definitely do that. Your I Feel Good story coming up after Tyler Hubbard and Kid Rock. Hang on.

0: good.
1: All right, an I Feel Good story for you right here. Absolutely love this story. 11-year-old named Avery Woolery. Avery is from Kentucky, and he recently saw something very, very scary. And that was he saw a grown man at the bottom of his apartment pool.
2: Oh, no.
1: And unconscious and not obviously doing well if you're underwater and unconscious, right? Yeah. So, okay, what he did was he decided to jump into the water. Again, 11 years old. Jump into the water, pull the man to the surface, and this allowed others to begin CPR and call 911. Here's Avery talking about it. Sweet, sweet kid. Check this out.
3: Someone's got to do something. No one was doing anything, so I put on my goggles. I went underwater. I grabbed him up, and I just felt really bad because there is no way that I was going to let another man die today. He's a human being. He should be treated as such.
2: Whoa.
1: Pretty cool.
2: Wow.
1: So 11 years old and saved his life. And he went to, now this man went to the hospital in serious condition, but is expected to make a full recovery.
2: That's incredible.
1: Because of an 11-year-old kid acting fast, having a heart, obviously.
2: Yeah.
1: You can hear how he talks right there.
2: Sounds like an adult.
1: Right. So, and his dad obviously was interviewed later. He said, I'm very proud of what he did and acting so fast and having a big heart and just wanting to help others. So that is your I Feel Good story. Way to go, Avery.
2: Avery, wow.
1: Saving a life. Awesome. 11 years old, pulling a guy all the way to the top, like a grown man all the way to the top.
2: I mean, just,
1: that's,
2: wow.
1: Yeah. I know you're lighter in the water, obviously. But
2: still.
1: But from the bottom of the pool up, I mean, that's not easy
2: difficult.
1: To do. Way to go. All right, here we go. Coming up, I want to talk about annoying things, because it's summer concert series right now. It's happening. But annoying things that people do at concerts.
2: Okay.
1: Kevin, you probably have a list of a few things.
2: Mm-hmm, yeah.
1: I got a few things. I want to talk about this. Now, if you have something that you want to weigh in on right now, and you have something that people do at concerts that's annoying, call me. 800-992-1099. 800-992-1099. I want to hear it.

0: All right, so we're going to add a couple things to this list, but there is a list that came out talking about people's pet peeves when it comes to concerts and things that people do. I guess it's a little bit of concert etiquette and things you shouldn't do at concerts. But first, Steve's on the phone. Steve, what is that thing that people do at concert that annoys you?
1: When they scream the songs instead of sing it, thinking they're going to sound louder than everybody else.
0: Oh, it's like they're singing, but they're screaming at the same time? Is that what you're saying?
1: Yes, sir.
2: Okay. So you literally can't hear the singer. It's like all you do is hear this person screaming it out.
1: Yes, sir.
2: That is pretty annoying, I will say. That would be bad.
0: All right.
1: You guys have a great day.
0: You have a great day.
1: You too. Bye-bye.
0: All right. What are you adding to this list, Kevin? That's what I want to know.
3: Okay, so invading personal space.
0: Ooh.
3: I get there's a lot of people at every concert, but some people have no regard for personal space, will bump into you to get further up into wherever they're going.
0: Yeah. Especially in the pit.
3: Especially in the pit. It's like, okay. I don't really need to be up front, so I kind of stand back. But even so, it's like people will just, they will hit you to get it. They will just, it gets bad. And that really annoys me.
0: Well, listen, I mean, we just played Kenny Chesney, and that's a perfect example. Like, people trying to get to the sandbar, the sand pit or whatever, and just doing whatever they can to weasel through people. It's like, hey, listen, if you didn't get there early enough
3: right
0: to be standing there, probably people that did get there early enough don't want you just cruising through them and bumping into them and trying to get in front of everybody. It's like, I was standing right here, but now you're standing in front of me.
3: That's right.
0: And luckily you're a tall dude, so you can kind of see over a lot of people. But that I totally understand that. Another one I'll add one to the list is people who film the entire concert on their phones.
3: Yeah.
0: They're never ever going to watch them.
3: Never.
0: Be in the moment a little bit.
3: Yes.
0: You do not need to record the entire thing over and over.
3: I agree.
0: Another thing, which I've been guilty of at times, is the whole person with the playlist that looks up what the playlist was with the city before you.
3: I do that.
0: I know. So I'm saying, like, I think I've been guilty of it too, but I guess I get why you're like, all right, I'm going to take a bathroom break during this song,
3: right,
0: but I want to make sure I'm back for this song.
3: Correct. And that's kind of why I use it as like a gauge.
0: Yeah. So, but I also, when you are next to somebody and you don't care what you just love all those people's songs, someone ruins it for you a little bit of the surprise of what's coming next. That's kind of a pet peeve to me, too.
3: I agree.
0: Anyway, so those are a couple that I would put on the list for sure, because it is summer concert series. You can do a lot of things. Oh, the other thing is people talking. Listen, I'm not the person that says everybody's got to be quiet or everybody's got to sit down. I'm not doing that. I'm not saying that. You do what you want to do at a concert. But if you're just having a full-on conversation, not looking at the stage at all, it's like, why are you there?
3: Why are you there? Why'd you spend all the money? Because concerts are expensive nowadays.
0: Yeah.
3: Like, come on. It's like going back to looking at the phone. Live in the moment. You're talking about, what, 90 minutes of your day?
0: Yeah.
3: Come on. You're there for a reason.
0: Right.
3: Don't talk through it. You can talk to your buddy, you know, after the show on the way home.
0: Or go to the beer stand and have a conversation.
3: Yeah, exactly right. Come on.
0: Just go enjoy that.
3: And
0: you can just have your little powwow over there. So, all right, there you go. There's a couple that we're adding to the list. So a little etiquette when it comes to concerts. Now, if you're going to Jelly Roll and Post Malone tomorrow night at Ray J, keep that in mind.
3: Yeah, please.
0: Yeah.
3: Please, listen to Post Malone. Listen to Jelly Roll. Oh, Don't sing over them.
0: And they got some funny things to say.
3: Yes, they do.
0: Even when they're not singing.
3: Yes.
0: All right. It's Commercial Free New Country, 99.5 QYK. Speaking of concerts, a big one we got to tell you about. Big artists. We'll tell you about it in the Music Minute just after 8 o'clock.

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1: Well, tomorrow, Raymond James Stadium, Post Malone and Jelly Roll will be there. And then a week from Friday, July 17th, over at Benchmark, Megan Maroney will be in a concert there. And it's called the Cloud 9 Tour. That is her album. But she's already teasing new music. She posted a snippet on social media. She didn't give a title or a release date, but here it is.

0: for me.
1: There you go. She will be a benchmark next Friday, the 17th. Jelly Roll will be in town tomorrow, but we know that he has gone through enormous weight loss. He has lost a lot of weight. Not the only country star to do this. Mm. Nate Smith is also losing a bunch of weight. He's lost over 70 pounds.
2: Good for him.
1: And he plans to keep going to get under 200 pounds.
2: Wow.
1: His most he's gotten to was 275, and his goal is to be 185.
2: He'll be ripped.
1: He will be ripped if that happens. So there we go. Good for Nate Smith. Luke Bryan, he's going to turn the big 5-0 July 17th. He is throwing a ginormous undertaking of a party. Those are his words. But there's one person that may not get an invitation or may get an invitation. And that person is Blake Shelton.
2: Yeah, I figured.
1: So Luke Bryan and Blake Shelton have this playful banter going on. And Luke said, I said this is a save the date. This is to Blake Shelton. But I didn't even put the date on there when I sent him the invitation. I wear 50 a lot better than him. So there we go. More playful banter between Luke Bryan and Blake Shelton. And then finally, JR, you brought this to my attention today. Garth Brooks on his Instagram deleted every post. He has one post up there, and that post is a short video promoting an arena tour with no dates, no cities. It just says arena tour, and then it's a video of him kind of looking at something. He's holding the camera. He's like behind the camera, and he's showing something that's dusty, and he's writing his, you know, his cursive G on the dust on it. Well, it's the drummer cage, so it's like this plexiglass that sat over the drummer, the cage, and then Garth would climb up on top of it, and it says 1996. So obviously it's a reference to his 1996 tour, and now this is 30 years later. So obviously he's going to be doing an arena tour, and that drummer cage is obviously going to be a part of it.
2: Yes, and he did say 2026. It says arena tour 2026.
1: It's happening this year, but no.
2: Let's go get it started. Let's hit. Let's
1: no
2: see
1: dates
2: what
1: and no cities, but I'm sure that's coming soon. So.
2: And an arena, because he's done stadiums in the past. Arenas, him seeing him in an arena is insane.
1: Yeah. So, Garth, you haven't been to Tampa in a long time. I say benchmark's one of your stops.
2: Here we go.
1: That's what I'm saying. There we go. And that is your Music Minute.
2: All right, coming back, we have your Disney Water Park Passes, a 4-pack. We'll get you in with our Disney Lines game. Hang on.
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4: In Pinellas, we have an accident on 34th Street North at 38th Avenue North. In Pasco, we have a crash on US 19 at Continental Drive. I-4 West has heavy volume from the Selma Connector to the junction, 275 South through Tampa Slope from Fowler through the junction, and 75 South has heavy volume between Brusby Downs and Fowler. Keeping you updated, I'm Schreiner.
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0: Here we go. This is for Disney water park tickets, all right? A four-pack for you. You're also qualified for the grand prize to win four tickets to the H2O Glow After Party at Typhoon Lagoon, which is a lot of fun. I literally went there last year with the fam. It was awesome. So, yes. Want to get you into this. Kevin has picked a clip from a Disney movie.
1: I did.
0: A very popular one. You just have to tell me what movie this line is from. Now, if you want to play, be caller 9 right now. 800-992-1099. 800-992-1099. Good luck.

0: Got Donna and Brandon right now playing Disney Lines for Disney Water Park tickets right now. Here's how the game works, Donna. I'm just going to play you a clip from a very famous Disney movie. You got to tell me what movie it's from, okay?
1: Sure.
0: Here we go.
2: This is the part where we blow up!
3: Not today!
2: Hey, you're flying!
3: This isn't flying. This is falling with style.
0: Here we go, Donna. I feel like that's pretty easy.
1: That's Toy Story.
0: Going with Toy Story. That is correct. Yeah. Way to go, Donna. Hey, yes. You got a 4-pack of tickets to Disney water parks, and you're also qualified for that grand prize of the 4 tickets to the H2O Glow after party at Typhoon Lagoon.
1: Oh, great. Thank you.
0: You got it. All right, hang on for me, Donna.
1: Thank you.
0: There we go. Kevin, you were picking these out.
4: Yep.
0: I feel like the Infinity and Beyond definitely gave it away at the end there.
4: Well, yeah, of course. It's the famous line, but it was said by Woody in this clip, not by Buzz. Ooh. So I was a little different there.
0: Flip it around.
4: That's right. Well, with Toy Story 5 in theaters, I figured I'd throw it.
0: Topical,
4: Toy Story.
0: Sir. Very, very topical.
4: Yeah.
0: We'll have more of these tickets for you tomorrow, same time, 8:20. All right, there's an Airbnb in Pinellas Park that you might want to stay at. It's very famous. I will tell you about it coming up on commercial-free New Country 99.5 QIK.

0: Well, it's not my house. It's not your house, Kevin.
1: No.
0: But there is a house that you can Airbnb, or they're trying to turn it into an Airbnb right now. It's in Pinellas Park. Now, have you heard of the Florida Man House?
1: No. Kevin,
0: there is a Florida Man House.
1: Of course there is.
0: In Pinellas Park. It's 4,100 square feet.
1: Whoa.
0: 22 rooms.
1: Oh, my goodness.
0: Now, here's the thing you need to know. This was a 800 square foot home when it was bought, but then it was expensive.

0: expanded to 22 rooms. Now, why is it called the Florida Man House? Now, this is on 62nd Street North. Now, they published their address. That's why I'm saying it.
1: Okay.
0: It features the Pirate's Cave, a haunted-style pirate cove featuring a suspension bridge. This is in the house.
1: That's awesome.
0: Yes. So it's very Disney-looking, and this was inspired by the original owners who went to Disney a lot. Okay. So, I mean, it's like Disney-quality stuff we're talking about
1: here. That's cool.
0: There's a hot rod room.
1: Oh, yeah.
0: 1950s-themed space built around a classic car. I saw the photos. There's literally a car, full-size car, in this room.
1: Okay.
0: They have a space age kitchen, a retro kitchen styled with atomic age era appliances.
1: I love this.
0: Entertainment zones, a fully operational disco sound system, a Western saloon with a poker room, a theater, and here we go. This is for you, Kev.
1: Okay.
0: A big cat taxidermy room.
1: I don't know if I'd be into that one. That's awesome.
0: And the backyard features a pool, a Jaws-themed shuffleboard court, and a shuffleboard areas.
1: It should. This is incredible.
0: This hit the market in 2025 for $500,000.
1: That's it.
0: Quickly went under contract. The new owners now plan to run the property as an Airbnb. Now, I don't know if the Florida Man House is up yet on Airbnb, but if you could rent this house, this would be a great party house.
1: Yes, it would.
0: Now, obviously, take care of the home.
1: Yes.
0: Don't destroy it or anything like that. But I'm just saying, if you were to have like a kid's party there or a kid's sleepover or something like that for you and your kids.
1: Yes.
0: That would be epic.
1: This sounds like the coolest thing.
0: The Florida Man House.
1: I would do it. Would you do it?
0: Yeah.
1: I think I would.
0: I mean, it's a little creepy.
1: I mean, it's got a haunted pirate cave.
0: Yeah, it's a little creepy inside, but you know, that's all right.
1: Whatever.
0: What are the neighbors thinking? That's what I want to know. Because there are like rock formations on top of the roof. As I'm looking at this.
1: That's awesome.
0: It's all out. They went all out for sure. But
1: hey, very cool.
0: What a fun place to grow up, I guess.
1: Heck yeah.
0: Because they had kids that, that owned it after the original owners passed away. And here it is. So anyway, Florida Man House, Airbnb. If you want it, you could probably get it for a pretty good price. I wonder what it is at night. Man, I wish it was on Airbnb already. Because they could charge a fortune, I feel
1: they
0: like.
1: They probably could. That's a big house.
0: It's a big house.
1: That's a big house, and it's
0: got an entertainment space, basically.
1: It's got all these cool features about it. Yeah, that's probably a lot, yeah.
0: All right. We're going commercial-free next. Hang on.
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3: In Pinellas, we have an accident on 34th Street North at 38th Avenue North. In Pasco, we have a crash on US 19 at Continental Drive. I-4 West has heavy volume from the Selma Connector to the junction, 275 South through Tampa Slope from Fowler through the junction, and 75 South has heavy volume between Brusby Downs and Fowler. Keeping you updated, I'm Schreiner.
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22: Good morning, Tampa Bay. Temperatures in the 70s to near 80 degrees on this Tuesday morning. Tracking a couple of showers along the coast. Best rain chances today west of I-75 before 2 o'clock in the afternoon. Then the action shifts east for later on this evening. Temperatures hot in the low 90s. Rain chances dropping to just 30% for Wednesday. I'm meteorologist Greg D. for Tampa Bay 28 and 99.5 QYK.
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0: Tampa Bay's hometown morning crew. It is J.R. Lana, the ACM CMA winner, 28-year radio veteran, the pride of Jesuit High School.
1: Go Tigers!
0: USF grad.
1: Go Bolts!
0: His name is Kevin Ebel. He has what's trending in Tampa Bay.
1: Well, sad news. World Cup, U.S. men's national team, they lost last night. Not even close. They got run out of the stadium by Belgium. They lost 4-1. Only goal was scored by Malik Tillman on a free kick in the first half. That was the only bright spot. There really wasn't any other bright spots. It was pretty dreadful, honestly. So I hope you don't stop watching the World Cup. It's fun. I love watching the World Cup and watch every game. So there you go. But sad that USA is out. Tampa Bay Rays, they lost to the Yankees 5-1 last night. Two teams again tonight at the Trop, 6:40 first pitch. I can't believe I did not mention this yesterday. The All-Star Game rosters were released over the weekend. The All-Star Game is in Philadelphia, July the 14th. Four Rays made the team. Junior Caminero is the starting third baseman, as he should be. The guy is on fire. Yandy Diaz, Drew Rasmussen, and Brian Baker also made the team, so congratulations to the Rays. If you go to Rays games, you know Friday they wear the old school Devil Rays jerseys. Well, every Friday home game, they're wearing the Devil Rays uniforms. And if you purchased a ticket to one of those Friday games, you will automatically receive $10 in Burst Bucks to spend that day at the park. You can spend it on beer if you really want to. You can spend it on merchandise if you would like to as well. You can really spend it any way you want. So free beer at a Rays game if you want to do that on Friday nights. And then finally, no winner in Powerball last night. Jackpot $434 million for tomorrow night's drawing. But Mega Millions is $576 million, and that drawing is tonight. So good luck. That's what's trending in Tampa Bay.

That guy needs to do a tour, Kenny Chesney. Hopefully in 2027, but in 2026, Garth Brooks announced he will be doing an arena tour. Not all the dates are out yet, but hopefully Tampa's on there. It's 99.5.

Tampa Bay's hometown morning crew. It's J.R. 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Scotty McCreery right here, and then Zach John King. Love this new song from him. Next.

0: We talked about Garth Brooks going back on tour. How about those guys? FGL. It's going to happen at some point.
1: I believe our first day, you were like, who's going to have the big, we asked who's going to have the biggest 2026 or what's the, you know, one of those. And you were like, FGL. I'm like, that was, where'd that come from?
0: Mm-hmm.
1: You're on the right track.
0: I think so. I think 2027 is going to be their year because 2026 is already booked out for Tyler Hubbard. You know, he's on tour with Dan and Shay and all that. So I think my prediction is I think Kenny Chesney should say, hey, listen, we got our tour canceled during COVID when you were supposed to come out on the road with us. Let's do it. Let's run it back and let's make it happen this year. And I think for FGL, that's a no risk. That's a win-win right there. Correct. Saying, okay, it's not all on us to fill a stadium.
1: It's on Kenny.
0: It's on Kenny, but we would be a great supporting act or co-headliner, however you want to frame it. I just think that'd be a win-win for those guys.
1: I agree.
0: So we'll see what happens. Kenny, you can listen or you don't have to listen. Today, special day today, Kevin.
1: Okay, tell me why.
0: National Tell the Truth Day.
1: All right.
0: Is there anything you'd like to admit to right here, right now?
1: Ooh, to tell the truth.
0: Is there anything? I mean, I know you've been scrolling nonstop trying to find Taylor Swift wedding photos.
1: Oh, yeah, I'm all about that.
0: Thank you for finally admitting it.
1: Yeah, I don't really have anything.
0: You're not lying about anything?
1: I don't think so.
0: And if you were, would you tell us?
1: No.
0: Okay, exactly. National Tell the Truth.
1: Do you have anything?
0: No.
1: Exactly.
0: National Tell the Truth Day. Do what you will with that. It is a good day to have a great day. Coming back with Ella Langley, Jordan Davis, and Morgan Wallen. Hang on.
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Thanks for hanging out with us today. A lot of great music's on the way. Dustin Lynch is up next, and this is a new one from Ashley McBride. What if we don't?

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I talked to some of my friends who are going, and they are so excited. It's going to be an awesome show. Commercial-free New Country while you work, 99.5 QIK.

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1: I feel good. All right, I feel good story for you right here. 11-year-old named Avery Woolery, he saw a grown man at the bottom of his apartment pool and unconscious. Okay, what he did was he decided to jump into the water, pull the man to the surface, and this allowed others to begin CPR and call 911. 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

0: 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Hudson Westbrook and Luke Bryan are up next. Here's Morgan Wallen.
1: Wouldn't trade this solid for a stone cold $1 million. My green all comes blue collar, and I'm all good with that.

Martha Stewart sharing some of her cleaning tips. She says to wash your sheets once a week and wash your pillows once a month. 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Do you do that?

Well, if you missed today's second date update, we got it for you on our Instagram and Facebook page. You can check it out right now. Sometimes nicknames just don't work out. You'll see what I'm talking about. We'll have a brand new one for you tomorrow morning. Just

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1: I feel good. All right, I feel good story for you right here. 11-year-old named Avery Woolery. He saw a grown man at the bottom of his apartment pool and unconscious. Okay, what he did was he decided to jump into the water, pull the man to the surface, and this allowed others to begin CPR and call 911.

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1: There is no way that I was going to let another man die today. 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
0: Pretty cool.
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0: 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Way to go, Avery.
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Jordan Davis is coming to the Rays game. 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

Thanks so much for spending your lunch hour with me, 99.5 QYK. 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It's Kathy. Are you going to see Posty and Jelly Roll tomorrow night? It's going to be so much fun. Tomorrow night at Ray J. And next week, Megan Maroney is going to be at Benchmark Arena July 17th.

995 KYK, commercial-free lunch break. It's Kathy. You know what this weekend is? It's 7-Eleven Day, and you can get a free small Slurpee all day at 7-Elevens. What's your favorite kind of Slurpee? Do you like the Coca-Colas, the cherries, the Fantas, the Mountain Dews? Do you mix them all together? I'm telling you, I love Slurpee Day. Here's Zach Brown.

an extra 100,000 just laying around, I'd build a snow room too. 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It's the opposite of a sauna. It has snowfall, icy walls, and freezing temperatures. Sounds good to me. Well,

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1: Well, if you missed today's second date update, we got it for you on our Instagram and Facebook page. You can check it out right now. Sometimes nicknames just don't work out. You'll see what I'm talking about. We'll have a brand new one for you tomorrow morning just after 7 o'clock.

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2: All right, I feel good story for you right here. 11-year-old named Avery Woolery, he saw a grown man at the bottom of his apartment pool and unconscious. Okay, what he did was he decided to jump into the water, pull the man to the surface, and this allowed others to begin CPR and call 911. 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

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It's Kathy. This weekend, the live-action Moana is going to be in theaters. Are you going to go see it? I like the Moana movies. Dwayne Johnson did a press conference recently and said that they have talked about another Moana. Moana 3 might be coming out soon.

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2: 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Here is Avery talking about it.
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Let's get on some new music. Here's Russell Dickerson, Worth Your While.

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0: 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Then, after the game, come hang on the field for a concert with Jordan Davis. 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

let's get after some new country right now. What's going on? 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Like the song. It's Zach John King. The song is called Get to Drinkin'.

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Garth Brooks. He wiped his Instagram clean, then put up one post that said, the arena tour is coming. 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

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Never thought I would hear that in the song. All right, here we go. 4:20 this afternoon. I've got Rays tickets for you. Jordan Davis doing a show after that game. August 15th, 4:20. I'll get you in.

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1: I feel good. All right, I feel good story for you right here. 11-year-old named Avery Woolery, he saw a grown man at the bottom of his apartment pool and unconscious. Okay, what he did was he decided to jump into the water, pull the man to the surface, and this allowed others to begin CPR and call 911. Here is Avery talking about it.
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6: Slow traffic starting to build in Tampa, northbound 275 approaching Ashley. There's also traffic delays northbound 75 near I-4. In an accident near Brandon Boulevard and Lakewood Drives causing delays. The vets and the Selman look good right now, and the bridges are accident-free.
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1: I was just talking about the Rays, and I'm going to talk about it again because we got Rays tickets for you to see them August 15th, and then Jordan Davis doing a show after that. 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

All right, so I'm all about people having a great time on 4th of July, but is anybody else pet peeve, like, Monday night, last night, and then, like, they'll be happening tonight as well, people still firing off fireworks. It's like, hey, it's over. You should have burned them when you had a chance. It's commercial-free New Country 99.5 QIK. Sorry to all the dogs out there. I'm up to

What's up? It's JR, commercial free new country, 99.5 QIK. Cannot say it enough. Thanks for having us on. Thanks for hanging out with me in the afternoon a little bit. Luke Bryan going to be here September 10th. Here he is. Love you, miss you, mean it right now.

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Post Malone, Jelly Roll are going to be here tomorrow night at Ray J. Tickets are still available. So if you want to go, get them. It's commercial-free New Country, 99.5 QYK. After 5 o'clock, thanks for having us on. Jason Aldean right here. Ella Langley next, and then Luke Combs, new one.

day, Potts Farm was a place to go. Load the truck up, hit the dirt road. Jump the barbed wire, spread the word. Light the bonfire and call the girls. King in the can and the Marlboro man. Jack and Jim were a few good men. Where you learn how to kiss and cuss and fight too. Better watch out for the boys in blue. And all this small town, he said, she said. Ain't it funny how rumors spread? 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Man, that talk is getting old. You better mind your business, man. Watch your mouth. Before I have to knock that loud mouth out. I'm tired of talking, man. Y'all ain't listening. Them old

kind of don't want to talk about it again. It was rough to watch last night. USA taking on Belgium, lose 4-1. What happened? We all had all the USA chants going. The country was behind them. Come on. It's commercial-free new country, 99.5 QIK.

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1: I feel good. All right, an I feel good story for you right here. 11-year-old named Avery Woolery. He saw a grown man at the bottom of his apartment pool and unconscious. Okay, what he did was he decided to jump into the water, pull the man to the surface, and this allowed others to begin CPR and call 911. Here is Avery talking about it.
2: There is no way that I was going to let another man die today. He's a human being. He should be treated as such.
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4: Traffic slow in Tampa, northbound 275 approaching Sly, and there's an accident causing problems northbound on the Veterans Expressway at Gun Highway. Northbound 75, you'll see delays near I-4 and traffic slow in St. Pete, southbound 275 at Gandy. Our bridges are looking good.
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I keep talking about it because it's going to be a show. 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
1: Traffic's heavy in St. Pete, southbound 275 at Gandy, and there's delays on the Gandy Bridge getting into St. Pete. In Tampa, there's delays from a crash northbound on the Veterans Expressway at Gunn Highway. Traffic slow westbound on the Courtney Campbell approaching Rocky Point, and there's heavy traffic northbound 75 at I-4.
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1: 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Bailey Zimmerman right here, Rockin' a Hard Place. And then Russell Dickerson, Worth Your Wild. 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

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All right, second date update. If you missed it, it's on our Instagram and Facebook page, but we're going to have a brand new one for you just after 7 o'clock tomorrow morning with Tampa Bay's hometown morning crew. You never know what's going to happen, but check us out just after 7 tomorrow morning.

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0: Catch the Rays take on the Orioles August 15th at the Trop. Then, after the game, come hang on the field for a concert with Jordan Davis. No rush, but if he ever sings, he won. 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That's what my world spins around. The Rays 2026 Concert Series with Jordan Davis.
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2: Traffic slow through Tampa tonight, northbound 275 approaching Sly, but there's no major accidents. There's also delays northbound on the Veterans Expressway near Van Dyke, and traffic's heavy northbound 75 around I-4. In St. Pete, there's delays southbound 275 at Gandy, and there's an accident near Ulmerton and Seminole.
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This guy did as well. Super talented, George Birch, Mind on You.

I've said this before. I've had a chance to interview artists because of this job, right? 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They say, when I ask, what's your favorite song to cover? Dust on the Bottle? 90% of the time. And for good reason, right? Hudson Westbrook right here, Painted You Pretty.

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5: Traffic looks really good tonight. Both directions of 75 is accident free through Pasco, Hillsborough, and Manatee County. 275 traffic's clear through Tampa. The Vets and the Salmon look good, and the bridges are accident free. There's delays in St. Pete, southbound 275 at Gandy, and there's a crash near Almerton and Seminole.
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cowgirl. Tell you what, man, I was really bummed when I heard about that John Party and his wife Summer are splitting up. I mean, that kind of caught me off guard because I thought they were doing so well. We talked to them not too long ago. They seem to be very happy, building a house together. 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
1: 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What If We Don't is an anthem about taking risks.
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it again. Garth Brooks wiped his Instagram clean and then put up one post saying Arena Tour 2026 coming soon. That's this year. That's pretty awesome. Garth Brooks going to tour again. It's commercial.

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Well, last night we got hit with a Belgian waffle. That's what I'm saying. It's commercial free New Country 99.5 QIK. Goodness. Yeah, we did not see that coming. We lost 4-1. USA is out. It's kind of hard to watch the rest of the tournament when your team is out, but will you still watch it? Maybe the final, right? We'll see who wins this thing. We'll see you in 4 years, though. USA. Here's Luke Cook.

Kane Brown got a new house in Florida. He's kind of been giving us little peeks of it on his Instagram. Looks pretty sweet. Of course it would be. Here's Kane Brown, woman on commercial-free New Country, 99.5 QYK. Hey, it's not-

Well, the boys teaming up on this one, Corey Kent and Co Wetzels. The song is called Rocky Mountain Low. Thanks for having us on. My name is JR. 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
10: 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Bust a move at Goofy Gore, back again at Epcot just for the summer. 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